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2: 26. Man, pusher's aware. Y'all are going to stop short of the Holmes Gap. Cut away with your power. Pull down the number 2. He'll come out of the shack with his power couple up to you, and then you'll go back to your train. They'll pull you across

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1: No, we don't have anything clear to yards right yet.
0: I guess I'm going to get this I-86 by. 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
1: If it's G-constellation, all I got to do is go in. 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
0: They're halfway to Robertson now, so... We'll see where they're at when this switch runs off time.

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Had a bit of a funky push move down there in the gap where the distance.

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Back to the airfield,

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1: Dispatch, you just got a hold of me. Here we go. Have a safe trip, Bill.
0: Appreciate it.
1: What's that, Jim? West Tennessee Dispatcher 85, over. 85, Marcus. Let me know when you're done with the main line, please. There's got a bit of traffic laying around, over.
2: I will send it back now. We are clear, Marcus. I'm sorry about that.
1: That's okay. I just finished getting my feet on the ground, starting to look around. What we got to play with you?
2: Okay. All right. You want to get ready to come back, Marcus?
1: All righty, then. So, be second to find this one here, 85, track of 40, number 4703, work between El Lumber and Elko, clear of the limits, Madison Branch Line protected, over.
2: 4703, work between Lumber and Elko, in the clear, protected by Madison Branch Line, thank you, Marcus.
1: Here we go, West Tennessee 188, hop over to Channel 2 for me for a minute, please, over.

0: Car ID in 188, are you on 2, over? Okie dokie. Now, you gotta set off at Toyota, right? Then you should pretty much all of you turning off, is that correct, Dylan? Would you be able to work off the main line? If I sent you down the main at the Chuffing and Limestone, would that be an option for you tonight, Dylan? Let me talk with the 364 real quick, because he's sitting over at Irvington, and see if that will work for them as well. And we work both together up there. Just watch out for each other if that's true. I don't know what 364 all has to do yet, so give me a couple of moments. I'm going to do a little poking around, and then, well, keep an eye on your tracker for it. You may show one up if I can take you on up there. Otherwise, we may have to wait for a minute, though. Here we go. What's this here?
1: 364,
0: dispatch. Can you come channel 2 for me for a moment, over?
1: Yeah. Alright, 364 here.
0: Listen, let's see here. We got a bit of a Greenbrier standoff. It's not quite Mexican standoff, but I got 188 sitting over there in Elko. He's got 3,643 foot road. He can work off the main line if you think that will work. If I put you into the side,
2: hey, coming up here, then you both think you're way at the push, same time. Will that work for you? You all need to push, correct?
1: Is there cars in both of the?
2: I don't know. I mean, there might be some confusion during turnover there, but okay. All right, push is getting back in the.
0: I would not push the first room over there.
2: We don't
0: back
2: over to
0: territorial.
1: All I know is right now the
2: tracks
1: has got a lot of cars in. We're not up there to be able to see, so, but we do have to take the full 72 cars out of GB1, and we're deep, got to DP them on top of that, so we got to swing over, grab some, set the DP over, come back, get them, and then go back.
0: Will he be able to keep the switch on the limestone side open so they could start to work once it cleared track out? I mean, worst case, you can wait at limestone for a minute till you get some trackage open. Would that still work for you guys, though?
1: Yeah, that should.
0: But basically, we both are looking at it that you guys are going to have to pull cars first from the way it looks, or the MTR, before you can set off. Is that correct, Dylan?
1: I mean, if it's showing the way it is, yes, they're probably going to have to wait till we pull, so.
0: Let me double check with the chief real quick, see, make sure that he's okay with this idea, but I'd say most likely I'm going to line you over to the siding, eyeball the tracks when you go by, and, well, if they got room, let me know. We'll just get them started, otherwise pull them out. They only got till 3 o'clock as well, so it's not like we need any additional problems out here tonight.
1: All right, once we get an eyeball, I'll let you know.
0: Let me go pow out with the boss man real quick to make sure he's okay with my plan here, over. Be safe going back to 1. What's this, yeah?

CFX detector. 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
0: No room up there for you till they get their stuff done, so probably feed up for a spell. I suppose clear up number 4784, that is Elko Lumber. Clear off the limits, 261 protected. 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

Roger, 01. Can I help you, Lito? I'll get back with you on that one. I'm trying to get a hold of CFX. Voice message out.

Sterling 1098 Iowa. That's good, we do 80. Permission after stopping, we need engine NS 3421 past the stop signal at McIntyre, West Tennessee, dispatch submission past that signal. Come inside, eastbound looking at Iowa.

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1: Alright, 364, let me know as soon as there's a track open, I can get 188 started, Dillon.
2: We'll do.
1: Out. Alrighty then, finally got cut off with everything. 365, now is the time. Let's clear 4729. Stevens and next to ASA, your track of 40 protected, oh? We do have probably one four of everybody all up at once again as usual, so come in 12, don't get comfortable for a bit. If you get time to close the switch up, well, that would be appreciated.
3: Norfolk Southern, milepost 367.2, no defense.
1: I think as much as that one is, unless they hit a failure, not the one that's working single failure, you know how it goes, though. Pins are done, we get t-shirts, my friends. We got NS logos on them, too, for some odd reason, oh. You should see the Memphis West side, it's even worse, trust me. You try to have a good day if you can help it, though. We'll get you squeezed through as soon as we can, oh.

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AX. The light will come off those head 79 cars. Come off that UDTX 255790. Show those in a second.

Okay, y'all supposed to be clear of the center truck.

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Command, West Tennessee Dispatch, over. 364, make room for you, over. Awesome, then. 364, you okay to share the siding like that 188 there, over?

0: Alrighty then. Let me know when you're ready for another track of 40. How much train you got now? I have 188 commission on the siding between Lambston and Lumber, talking with the 364. Do please don't play bumper train tonight on mule.
1: Four cars, couple up on the 364, shoving west.

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Listen, give me 1 second to get that switch drill for you there, 88. Were you calling as well, or was that just 188? Okie dokie. Let me see if I can get your signal in that siding. I forgot to talk your bio. Here we go. New York Commission reversal. Just watch out for the 364. Where's that go?

0: 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See if there's anything in there.
1: Good.
0: One we got ain't gonna get us there.
1: Let me know that I'm left-handed.

0: support this person.
1: How can I be of help, over?
0: Good.
1: Try that one more time for me, please, over.
0: Okay.
1: Let's go to 2 so we don't jump on this 188 here.
0: Okay, still here, just like...

0: 364 dispatch.
1: Okay, okay. How can I help you? You want to trade your tractor for it, do you know
0: it? Yes, sir. And I guess my CO, Trey Max, is going to carry him to the east end of Elko. I'm pick him up there.
1: I don't have much of a problem with that. Give me 1 second. Is your tractor for it? I respect my tractor for it. We need to get to 4689, right, over?
0: That's right, 4689.
1: Alright, I do propose to get you to tractor 40, including a box 140, tractor 40, 48221. Number 1 will void to 48221 and replacing it with a straight up pro sleeve lumber to block. That should still cover your train, correct, though?
0: Yeah, that'll work. Alright, clearing up 4821.
1: Have
0: a box 1. Work between lumber,
1: okay. I just make sure before you click the OK that your conductor's aware of what we're doing here, and anything else comes up, let me know, please, though.
0: That's right, I'm gonna have a job
1: break. Here we go. Sending it your way under your name to be careful, please, there. Question this, yeah.
0: Alright, Gary, we got track authority 4933 to the NS 4689 eastbound at Lumber. A box 1 clearing up 4821 and a proceed from Lumber to Brock at 11:38 p.m.

WSX SD train, dispatch to Jackson, Lansing, over. No response, SD train, dispatch to Jackson, left.

0: West to the dispatch room.
1: 188,
0: only signal is limestone fish emergency. Can you see the drift one, over?
1: What'd you say?
0: Hey, why don't I set this up for feeding? Just let me know when you're done with it. That is your submission, or where, so?
1: Alright, save a lot of time for work.
0: Here we go, push that down.

Gravel, 3 0 0 0 0 0 0 0 0 0 0 0 0 0 0 0 0 0 0 0 0 0 0 0 0 0 0 0 0 0 0 0 0 0 0 0 0 0 0 0 0 0 0 0 0 0 0 0 0 0 0 0 0 0 0 0 0 0 0 0 0 0 0 0 0 0 0 0 0 0 0 0 0 0 0 0 0 0 0 0 0 0 0 0 0 0 0 0 0 0 0 0 0 0 0 0 0 0 0 0 0 0 0 0 0 0 0 0 0 0 0 0 0 0 0 0 0 0 0 0 0 0 0 0 0 0 0 0 0 0 0 0 0 0 0 0 0 0 0 0 0 0 0 0 0 0 0 0 0 0 0 0 0 0 0 0 0 0 0 0 0 0 0 0 0 0 0 0 0 0 0 0 0 0 0 0 0 0 0 0 0 0 0 0 0 0

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1: 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We're ready to depart westbound, over.
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0: Track speed, here we go. 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

0: 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We'll need a push. All right, I'll get you lined up for one. Thank you.
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2: You're going north. I'll see going in, over.
1: Yes, sir.

Charlie. Yeah.

0: 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Currently, 365, lead engine 4374, after stopping at 12th Avenue West, and I see dispatchers, mission past the stop signal. Filming signing, let's go westbound, looking out, over. That is correct, and for good measure, you'll be at the bridge for just a few minutes while the SX is crossing over.
1: Okay,
0: we say first, yeah.

0: Flight Center, say dispatcher. What?
1: G-375-22, like to get across whenever it's our turnover.
0: I've kind of got the X-train coming north, and it's one of mine creepy crawling across, tend to be your turnover.
1: Understand, thank you.
0: Flight Center, be safe.

49333, Lapa du Bas, ground protection with the polydrome 5005. Happy South for taking trip, over.

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Saying 4990, old AM Prague, clear of those limits, 261 protected, over. Service to 188, proof tells me that clear of the inbound search to get your permission and signals and stuff to get you started, over. 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

West Tennessee Dispatch 188, over. You clear off the 380 mile post by now. Alright, I'm just making sure before I put the slow order in there. Here we go. Have a good one there. West Tennessee up.

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What? Thank you.

6 to the state train, Inspector Jack's playing, swing over. All right, when you're ready there, lead engine mile post is cup. It's 70726, over.

All right, the two things on your date there, you said 7/26/26, 7/25/26, and the milepost you keep saying is OAB should be the 0BA on the your location and on the defect detector. Over. Yeah, that's 0BA279.2 on your location, and then 0BA268.2 on that defect detector.

All right, ECY number 70726, okay, in effect at 0241 ARS, over. It's all right. Like I said, 70726, okay, in effect at 0241 ARS, over.

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0: 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We'll try it. Yeah, have a good night, Mark.
1: 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What's the jump?

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0: All right, then. Have a safe trip, Bubba.
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Detector out.

sorry, that tells you way too far out. T6, CW2, steady out. Right, I'm waiting for one of yours to clear and we'll go for it, oh? 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We'll miss you.

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0: Want to go down to McIntyre and Shilling about step up what I'm guessing over?
1: Yeah, that'd be great.
0: I do have a CSX pulling their tail end across the bridge right now. Whenever he's out of your hair, they will get you lined up, over.
1: Okay, Mark, appreciate it.
0: Careful, pretty switch test, yeah.

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To the G41223, CSXT3361. CS Mason on the copy. Circle line 8 for me. Defect detector located at the mile post 0BA268.2 on all tracks is temporarily removed from service.

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1: Dispatcher, C002, we're going to need a push tonight, over.
0: All right, I understand C002, need a push. I got you lined up for one there, over.
1: All right, thank you, now.
0: Thank you there, CSX SD train, dispatch route.

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We go to deciding when they open up the door for you. Secondly, Elite Engine NF 9245 currently going through Forest Drive, over. BNSF 9245 394.4. Appreciate that, over. Careful, please, watch this, yeah.

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0: 4 2. Detector out.

from 156. Yeah, gonna have to meet one there at Hope, so we'll back up at 10:15.

question if you can send through to continue to the yellow. Sorry about that, I will see if you wait through the emergency on the other side. Let's clear. 5065, routed to Bravo, 5092, hold in to Pride. 261 protection, over. You'll be mindful on US 17 AM, just come beyond the main runway to Yellow.

Come on down, 521. One receiving down here to FY.

out of I-128. Outbound cruise and come by Dredger Conductor, if you would, drag it down to McCormick, please. This is 126 up, Stoner Wind. Aren't you a recruiter now?

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Power down. 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Somewhere on that west side. Somewhere over there. You're probably no dog right there. I'm going to cruise on you, so pick a good one.

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0: Attention, dispatch, over. I got one mine clearing the bridge now as they get by, signal location, over.
1: Alright, 363 at Elko, appreciate it.
0: I know, Bromo.

West Tennessee at 363, over. Just send me back that 5126, actually asked for tape by 261 as well as truck 3, 5164. You'll be reading the 288 there at Elko.

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0: All right, thank you.

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1: 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No defects. Repeat. No defects.

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1: That's right. 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

0: 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West Tennessee Stretch Over. Where did y'all put your car? One out. Two.
1: Yeah, right.
0: That's correct, over.

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1: Well, we can. We'd like to use this side here in Oak Worth and go out to that river track.
0: Thanks. You got sounding Oak Worth, 841, KLG.
1: Oak Worth, 841, KLG.
2: 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I'll show you guys all E3, is that correct, Joe?

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Y'all about ready for a light, or y'all want to need a little bit? 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

0: West Tennessee to AO4, you guys all in the clear at Lumber.
1: That's right, O4 is in the clear at Lumber, protected by 364.
0: I copy that, over.

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0: Yeah, no problem, same location.
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2: 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Tell me about your fuel up.

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1: 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Line locked back towards the south.
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1: 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Thank
2: 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One, Miss Kelly.
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2: 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Thank you, ma'am.
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Detector out.

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Hey, send back that 5356. 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
1: Roger, this I-126 CSX. I'm on a engine 163. 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
0: Over. 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

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CFX detector, milepost 299.70. No defect. Total axle. Norfolk Southern, milepost 350.4, train 2, slow.

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1: Milepost 350.4, train 2, slow.

6,400. 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

0: sector. Milepost 313.5. No defects. Repeat. No defects. Total axles 728. Detector out.
1: No defects.

Five Tennessee 286, over. Hey, Bound, I'm sorry you got there, Madison, over. Okay, I just want to give you a heads up. One of the crossings up there, the flashers are not activating. I just got a report for it. It's the 348.489. It's Church Street. I'm going to have to put a stopping flag out there. I just want to give you a heads

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there.

0: West Tennessee Dispatch, over.
1: Alright,
0: here
1: you go,
0: the
1: over. No defect. No defect. Total. Axle 7, 2, 8. Detector out.

0: and West Tennessee Dispatch. Echo to 4.
1: I guess 10 location is allowed. Don't need your permission to reverse. You need a fleet signal over.
0: Copy that. I got two signals stacked in there for you, then over.
1: Two, copy that.

Alpha, shout out again for 45 Alpha. Westside is out.

Norfolk Southern, milepost 350.4, train 2, slow.

0: towards London.
1: Yes, sir. Yes, I'm down.

0: manager.
1: Yeah, it's 04 dispatch. I'm a substitution manager, buddy. We're ready to head westbound to the care.
0: Westbound to the care. I'll offer you that.
1: Appreciate it.

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1: Going in the Phillip Avenue, into the siding, 04.
0: We got that dispatch, appreciate it.
1: No problem.

0: Jacksonville's answering?
1: Well, 103, dispatcher.
0: All right, 103, go ahead.
1: When we can, we'd like to leave this river track, go back to Oakport.
0: Got you on
1: Oakwood, 04 clear, however.
0: 343 KLG.
1: Mission to use the side in Oakwood, 1343 KLG.

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1: PSXY-103, dispatcher.
0: Yeah, good, over.
1: Okay, and we'd like to leave this river track, go back to Oakworth.
0: You're good to come up to the split rail, I got one going across the bridge behind him, over.
1: I'm good to come up split rail, behind one going across the bridge.
0: That's correct, over.
1: We thank you.

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1: AO4, over.
0: AO4 with the NS3270, the 3270. After stopping at 12th Avenue, you get permission by 12th Avenue from the main line to the siding westbound.
1: So 4, understand, that stop and dispatch stops on 12. Westbound, main to the side, according to the rules.
0: That's correct, Darrell.

348.4A, crossing repaired, working as intended, showing it good, 115 in the PM, over.

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Detector out.

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1: Wow, 103, clear outside of Oak Worth, everything line locked back forward side.
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Is annulled. I repeat, that's 22084 is annulled. CMA, over.

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No defect. Repeat. No defect. Total axle 552. Detector out.

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1: Yes, sir, M515, we will need a push, over.
0: Copy that, boss, appreciate it.

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1: 201, 25, go ahead.
0: Now, Lee, this is a 64-14. I'd like to get permission on the side here at Oprah, head up river.
1: Line 201, 25, permission to occupy the side at Oakworth.
0: I don't sign at Oakworth. Thank you.

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1: Indication following one, over.
0: All right, waiting on one to this case. Thank you.

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Detector out.

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y'all have a pickup van to set off today, 287. Yeah, do y'all have a pickup van to set off today, over? Okay, is there set off, is it all going in one track, or are you going to have to put it in two tracks?

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0: 48 meter approach of the side no course, 7581.
1: Hey, 62, clear, Decatur Junction.

0: 38 clear south of Harris North and 35 ready.
1: Norfolk Southern, milepost 3, 5, 6, 20, 5, snow, defect, repeat, snow, defect.

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Milepost 313.

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1: All right, I caught that 362.

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1: They'll be there in 10 minutes. Are y'all at Church Street?

7. I don't think that the Uber drivers, they don't wait. They're not like PTI drivers. Is there any way to tie down what you got going on and just come light power up to the crossing?